Now, friends, I got a little something that's been bugging me that I need to get off of my chest. I was down at my favorite watering hole the other night, with my foot firmly placed upon the gas pedal, when this lovely, lovely lady walks in, sits next to me, and orders a drink. Now, we start having conversation, and by accident, of course, my hand slips and falls upon her leg. Well, she stiffens up, looks me straight in the eye, and says, "Get your filthy hands off of me." And then to cut me even deeper, she sings me this little song.

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But everybody got to change, 'cause you reap just what you sow. And I got you.

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And I'm glad, oh yeah, cause I got you. 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

0: 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You can hide, hide, hide.
1: Two.

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Now you're lost in a haze of alcohol, soft middle age.